Wednesday. If the wheel lands on your birthday, you can win an 8-inch bun cake from Nothing Bun Cakes and Men. I said Wednesday, right? Yep, that's right. It's Weirdo Wednesday tomorrow, so it'll be a lot of fun. 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

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Michael Jackson, and it's Jimbo about ready to head on out the door Tuesday night. And got rain in the forecast, believe it or not. I know after the great weekend we had, a little bit of rain. We're possibly looking at thunderstorms the next couple days. I've got the forecast coming up along with the Eagles and more. Have a great night. 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

And only humans show a preference to one hand or the other. Yeah, so there's not like left-handed monkeys or anything. They're all ambidextrous. Now you know. So next time someone's like, oh, bragging, yeah, I'm ambidextrous. So, oh, like a monkey. Knowledge is power, my friends. And that's today's random facts. Jimbo will join us here in just a little bit. We got the Clemens Report coming up. 628 on the West Coast, 47 degrees, mostly cloudy in Bend, Oregon. And here's Bon Jovi, Living on a Prayer, on Rock and Roll's Greatest Hits, 105.7 KQAK.

0: movie. The first one is 66.
1: Gotcha. Mostly sunny to start. Maybe. We'll see. It's really cloudy out there. Chance of showers today and tomorrow. Highs in the 70s. Overnight low close to 50. Right now it's 45 in Lapine, 50 in Bend.
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0: Naturally, you didn't know I was wearing my special super thermal B long underwear.
1: I'm sorry, but Adam West is the one true Batman.
2: Yes.
1: Everybody should know that.
2: Oh, no, I agree.
1: And obviously, this was released right before the first Batman came out with Michael Keaton. And that's why they talk about Mr. Mom in there. Because they're like, what? Mr. Mom is going to be the new Batman?
2: Yeah, but the famous quote of all from Michael Keaton is...
1: Well, here's the weird thing. It aged well for me. I didn't like it when it first came out. It's too comic booky, which is funny because Adam West, his Batman was really comic booky.
2: Oh, completely.
1: Even more so. But I don't know. There's something about it that I didn't like. But as I get older, I appreciate it more. And of course, I always love the line when he's got the guy by the shirt. And he's, I'm Batman.
2: I love that.
1: Oh,
2: did
1: you want to say it? I'm sorry.
2: I'm Batman.
1: Yeah, that's pretty good.
2: he did that at a, he was actually requested to do a speech at a college. And his final line.

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2: Looking at a chance of showers today, mild with a high of 75, showers and 77 tomorrow. Right now it's 50 degrees in Bend.
1: Just around the corner, we check in with Bill Baker, find out what's trending this morning. We also have today's moment of inspiration coming up. That also brought to you by Central Oregon Collective. Right now, it's Yvonne Elliman.

0: Oh, wait, I got time for one more.
1: I don't know what I was thinking. All right, here we go. The Cars, what you might think. Clemens Report coming up. 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

0: All right, so it's Weirdo Wednesday. The new Star Wars movie came out last weekend. It won the box office, but only did $100 million, which is the worst Disney Star Wars opening to date. No, I mean, that's not bad, though.
1: No.
0: $100 million. No, it's not very good. That got me thinking Star Wars for Weirdo Wednesday.
1: Cool. Showers today and tomorrow. Highs today, 75 and 77 tomorrow. Right now, it's 53 in Bend.
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0: There goes Kenny Loggins, Danger Zone. Rock and Roll's Greatest Hits, 105.7 KQAK. And Amber says, Sun River is a danger zone.
1: Yes.
0: Everybody's driving too fast. The reason why they got the speed limit at 30 or whatever it is because you're hitting deer.
1: Elk.
0: Old people. You know, there's a lot of stuff going on over there in Sun River.
1: Yes.
0: So slow down.
1: Yeah, and it's so hard driving.
0: Are we old people now that we're saying that?
1: We're starting to sound like it, aren't we?
0: We really are.
1: Yeah.
0: But as you get older, you realize, oh, that's why. You know what I mean?
1: Yeah.
0: I mean, have you ever hit a deer?
1: Never.
0: You can get killed by hitting a deer.
1: Yes.
0: You can actually die.
1: They are saying, I've heard this, that if you are going to come upon a deer and your vehicle's going to strike it,
0: mm-hmm.
1: don't attempt to stop. Go through it.
0: Are you sure about this?
1: I've heard that.
0: All right. Talk to your doctor because we're not professionals. I don't want to give advice like that.
1: I would not try to hit it. I just know. Because they said the more bad stuff happens when you try to avoid it than if you.
0: Oh, I don't know, man.
1: Either one's bad.
0: I'm like hitting my windshield wipers. Well, so I can keep seeing after the after the splatter. That's awful. I would feel awful if I hit a deer.
1: Yeah, I would too.
0: But on the flip side, you're like, hey, dummy, what are you doing on the road?
1: Yeah.
0: How come you didn't? You should have crossed where the deer crossing sign is. We put signs up for you, you morons.
1: The deer in the headlight look.

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0: What?
1: What in the world is cornflake girl?
0: Yeah.
1: That doesn't sound very good. I don't think that's true. Is that true?
0: I don't know.
1: Do you know that song?
0: No.
1: You don't know it, right?
0: No.
1: And they say it's her biggest hit.
0: Well, I guess she has long hair. She doesn't have curly hair.
1: Oh, I thought she had long curly hair. It's from 1994. Cornflake Girl. Oh, she's pretty.

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75 degrees, 51 at night, and tomorrow, clouds and possibly some thunderstorms. A high of 76 degrees and 49 at night. And I'm Sergio. 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

evening. And tomorrow, more of the same, with a high of 76 degrees, 49 at night. And on Friday, it's going to be cloudy and possibly some more thunderstorms. I'm Sergio. 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

going to be cooling down to 51 degrees tonight. Tomorrow, we're going to have some sunshine for the first part of the day. Clouds and possibly some thunderstorms. High of 76 degrees, 49 at night. And on Friday, clouds and possibly more thunder. I'm Sergio for more news and weather. 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

It's going to be cooling down to 51 degrees tonight. Tomorrow, sunshine, clouds, possibly some thunderstorms, a high of 76 degrees and 49 at night. Friday, it's going to be cloudy, some more thunder, and a high of 64 degrees. I'm Sergio. 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

Love Shack, Rock and Roll's Greatest Hits, 105.7 KQAK. And I didn't learn to appreciate the B-52s until later. I was born in 87, so obviously I missed that whole era of music. But I don't know. As an adult, I just remember hearing it in random places and just having a flashback to when my mom and dad loved hearing the B-52s. And it always seemed like funny music. But as an adult, man, it's good. I now see and appreciate why some of these artists get the recognition they get and also the respect

It's going to be cooling down to 50 degrees tonight. Tomorrow, we're going to have some sunshine, clouds, and some thunderstorms in the afternoon, a high of 72, 50 at night. And on Friday, more of the same with a high of 61, 34 in the evening. And on Saturday, we're going to have some sunshine and clouds. I'm Sergio. 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